think about the generations and to say we want to make it a better place for our children and our children's children so that they know it's a better world for them.

Yes, the bad times in life is like a telephone. You never know when it's a go ring. But when it ring, just pick it up and receive. When you finish, put down the receiver and carry on. Cause the sun will always